0: Justin Bieber with Daisies. Of course, he recently headlined Coachella with that song. And that was for Genevieve, who's a staff member on the Cape Ward. I hope you enjoyed that.
1: Indeed so. Let's go to Denise now. And Denise, you're on Brook Ward, of course. And you were seen this morning, I think, when the collector came round to see you. And the one you asked for is the prayer. You haven't got it by the artist you particularly asked for it by, but I see tomorrow you've asked for La Vie en Rose with Catherine Jenkins. I'm not sure we've got Catherine Jenkins' version of that song. We'll try our best. But I thought, just in case we haven't, we play Catherine Jenkins today instead, singing the prayer.

0: Isn't that lovely?
1: Yeah, very nice.
0: Yeah, thoroughly enjoyed that. Catherine Jenkins in voice, good voice there. And out for Denise on Broad, that's Catherine Jenkins, of course, and The Prayer. And tomorrow night, your Saturday request, Denise, we'll find Love Thee on Rose by somebody anyway. Catherine Jenkins, if we can, but otherwise by somebody else nice. So there we are, it's tomorrow night on your Saturday requests.
1: We're staying on the Brook Ward, and good evening to Robert, who I saw earlier. You wanted to hear some ELO, you didn't mind what song, so we've chosen Shine a Little Love for you.

0: ELO with Shine Little Love, and that was for Robert on the Brookward. I hope you enjoyed that. We'll play some more ELO for you tomorrow. But before we play our next request, let's hear a little bit from Katie.
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6: Welcome back to your Friday request. I had to think what day it was. Yeah, your Friday request, definitely. And thanks to Katie for that particular announcement there. And Katie, this Monday, by the way, on Out and About, 8 o'clock Monday night, is going to be featuring the recent London Harness Horse Parade. A lot of good stuff in that. So that's Monday at 8 o'clock here on Radio Redhill. Let's go on now and say hello to Kel. Now, Kel is from the Intensive Care Ward. And the message here, it's for about Ben. In fact, Ben, the request is for Ben. And it says, Ben is doing very well with his physio. Please play these and tell him that I'm amazed by his determination to get well. That's a message from Kel. Very nice indeed. Intensive Care is our friend, of course. And that's Ben. So best of luck to you, Ben. Here's the one for you. It's Angel Eyes, Wet, Wet, Wet.

0: There we are. That's for Kel in intensive care, and Ben in particular, of course, doing well with his physio. So best wishes, of course, to Ben. And tomorrow night, we've got another request for you as well. It's from The Darkness, I Believe in a Thing Called Love. We do our best to play it for you tomorrow night on your Saturday request. And don't forget, by the way, your Sunday request, of course, a slightly different time to Saturdays. In fact, different time to the rest of the week. On Sunday, your requests are at 10 o'clock in the morning through to 12 noon. If you forget, there's a repeat in the evening between 8 and 10 p.m. as well. So that's your Sunday requests, 10 o'clock in the morning, 8 o'clock in the evening, repeat. Tomorrow night, of course, is Saturday, isn't it?
1: Yes.
0: So it's the usual time, then, 8:30 p.m.
1: Our next request is for Anne, who is on the Brook Ward. I saw you earlier, and you wanted to hear an Irish song, and it was The Fields of Athenry, and here's a version by Rosemarie.

0: That was The Fields of Athenry by Rosemary, and that was for Anne on the Brookward. I hope you enjoyed that.
1: Yes, now we've got Deep Purple coming up now for two people. First of all, with Jack on Brookward. We got Smoke on the Water for you, a live performance from 1972. We haven't got the one you actually asked for, Highway Star, but we've got this one for you, Smoke on the Water. And we've also got a rock track coming up for Graham on Charles Wall as well. Any 70s rock. This one, in fact, comes from 1972. That fulfills, therefore, the idea. And, oh, yes, Graham, you apparently were an 80s DJ, interesting there, and also worked at Ipswich Hospital Radio as well. Very good indeed. Thank you. So, for Jack and for Graham, here's Deep Purple.
2: Thank you very much. Thank you.

0: There we are, Deep Purple in concert, a live version there of Smoke on the Water from 1972. And that's for Jack on the Brook Ward and also for Graham on Charwood Ward. No, yes it is, yes, both of you. And Graham, I say, was an 80s DJ and also worked on hospital radio in Epsom. So thank you very much indeed to both of you for that particular request. And by the way, the other request you had, Jack, from Brook Ward, we couldn't actually find in our library, so there we are. Sorry about that, but I'm sure you enjoyed Deep Purple. Nice long track too.
1: Yeah, very long track. Mm. Our next request is for Sharon, who's on the Brockham Ward. You've had some George Michael already this week, but tonight you wanted Wham and Wake Me Up Before You Go-Go.

0: Wham with Wake Me Up Before You Go Go. That was for Sharon on the Brock and Ward. I hope you enjoyed that. And tomorrow we will have some more either George Michael or Wham for you.
1: Another great song, in fact. And, in fact, another one, great one coming out right now as well, too. Epic, in fact. For Martin on Charm Award, you've asked for Bat Out of Hell from Meatloaf. And it's your birthday, too. Well, fortunately, we haven't got time to actually sing a happy birthday to you. Be very pleased about that, because otherwise we would have done probably, but we haven't done in time, because basically we've got to play this and then we're out. So, Martin, enjoy this. Happy birthday from both of us, yes?
0: Yes, happy birthday.
1: There we are. Enjoy this. Here, especially for you, Bat Out of Hell, Meatloaf.

0: Happy birthday to Martin on Childhood War, Meatloaf and Bad Out of Hell. And that's our last record, I think, of the programme. Time to say goodbye. So first of all,
1: goodbye from me, Odette Summers.
0: Goodbye from me, Nigel Gray. And don't forget to stay tuned to Radio Red Hill. 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

0: From the Sky News Centre at 10, Green Party leader Zach Polanski's apologised following the Golders Green terror attack. He says he shared a tweet in haste which criticised how police handled the 45-year-old suspect. That prompted this response from Met Commissioner Sir Mark Rowley.
1: This is about an operational matter. He has stepped into operational policing with his criticism and his inaccuracies, and I need to put that straight.
0: Esa Suleiman has been remanded into custody, charged with the attempted murder of two Jewish men on Wednesday. He's also accused of trying to kill a friend hours earlier. An arena in Birmingham city centre has been evacuated after police say a potential suspicious bag was found. It happened while comedian Peter Kay was performing at the Utilita Arena. A 19-year-old has been arrested. Donald Trump says he isn't impressed with Iran's latest proposals to put an end to the war.
2: Iran wants to make a deal because they have no military left, essentially, and they want to make a deal, but I'm not satisfied.
0: Well, the US president says Tehran is asking for measures he can't agree to. He's spoken after Iranian officials handed over their peace plans to Pakistani negotiators. A pensioner who murdered her sister and stole her Rolex watch has been jailed for at least 22 years. 70-year-old Nancy Paxton repeatedly stabbed film director Jennifer Abbott, aged 69, at her home in North London last June. In sports, Leeds have all but secured Premier League safety. Live to Josh Smith at Elland Road.
3: Where it's finished, Leeds United 3, Burnley 1. The hosts going 3-0 up, courtesy of goals from Anton Stack in the first half, and Okafor and Calvert-Lewin in the second. Burnley denied goal via a tight VAR offside ruling before Chowner blasted home for a consolation goal. Leeds fans celebrating survival. It's not mathematically done, but it's practically assured. Leeds 3, Burnley 1.
0: And Livingston drew 2-2 with Aberdeen in the Scottish Premiership. It keeps their outside hopes of avoiding relegation alive. That's the latest. I'm Cam Hall.
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1: On this week's edition of the Sunday Colour Supplement, Nikki Brown John will be telling us all about the Red Hill Centre for Local and Family History. Also, Katie Child will be going to Spring Farm in Sussex for an interesting spring visit to meet the alpacas. 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
1: bed. Did you know that breakfast is the most important meal of the day? 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

0: From the Sky News Centre at 11, Green Party leader Zach Polanski's apologised for reposting criticism of the Metropolitan Police's handling of the Golders Green terror suspect. He says he shared a tweet in haste and will have a meeting with Commissioner Sir Mark Rowley. 45-year-old Essa Suleiman is back in custody after appearing in court charged with the attempted murder of two Jewish men in the attack in North London on Wednesday. Tory leader Kemi Badenoch wants planned pro-Palestine marches this weekend banned.
1: We've had a lot of marches, and what we have seen is a climate of intimidation and violence towards Jewish people has been encouraged under the cover of those marches. People have lost their lives because of that climate. We need to stop it right now.
0: A Peter Kay gig in Birmingham has been evacuated after police say a potential suspicious bag was found nearby. The comedian's performance at the Utilita Arena was stopped early to clear it for a search. The venue's confirmed it's secure. A 19-year-old's been arrested. Donald Trump says he's not happy with Iran's latest peace proposals. He's told reporters that Tehran is asking for things he can't agree with and claims his options are to blast them away or make a deal. A man's been charged with several offences following a car bomb attack outside a police station near Belfast. No one was injured in the explosion in Dunmurry on Saturday. Leeds have given their Premier League survival hopes a huge boost with a 3-1 win against Burnley. They've gone 9 points clear of the relegation zone with 3 games left to play. Dominic Calvert-Lewin was among the goal scorers at Elland Road.
2: It's an unbelievable feeling. I think, obviously, coming into the game, we wanted to start with a lot of intensity, which I think we did, particularly like leading from the front, high up the pitch, and we executed the game plan really well.
0: And Livingston have drawn 2-2 with Aberdeen to keep their outside hopes of avoiding Scottish Premiership relegation alive, but they'll go down if fellow strugglers Kilmarnock win tomorrow. That's the latest. I'm Cam Hall.
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5: One, two, three.

Very good evening. Welcome to Red Hill Country. Hey. I'm Nigel Graham here for the next 60 minutes with the very best in country music for you. And tonight, a wide variety of music designed to suit all tastes. So sit back and enjoy the music.

0: fire. The Ring of Fire.
1: The Ring of Fire. That's Johnny Cash starting off the programme today on Red Hill Country. And Johnny Cash, always very popular here on Radio Red Hill, including, of course, on the request programmes. And very popular over here in concert over the years have been the Dixie Chicks. Yes, that trio there from America. Perhaps they've been more controversial in America than here after their remarks they made about George Bush a few years back. But there we are. They got themselves in trouble on that one. And talking of trouble, this one's There's Your Trouble. It's the Dixie Chicks. It's Radio Red Hill. It's Red Hill Country. Very good evening to you.

the song that's made Dolly Parton all her millions of dollars. There we are. I Will Always Love You. She sung it there, and of course, she wrote it. The song made famous eventually by Whitney Houston in the film The Bodyguard. And Dolly, of course, has won so many awards over the years, and somebody else has won many awards over the years, particularly the Male Vocalist of the Year at the Country Music Association Awards has been Alan Jackson. This is he.

one of the many, many versions of Always On My Mind. And to my mind, one of the best, if not the best, Willie Nelson there on Red Hill Country. Now we're going to have a track which I'm pretty sure we've never played before on the programme. It's from some artist called Shidaisy, and it's entitled I Will... but...

little bit more country music there from Dr. Hook here on Red Hill Country with me, Nigel Gray. Another half an hour or so to go and plenty more good songs to play for you. And, of course, history is littered with examples of people who have written or dedicated songs to people, to their partners, that is, and then subsequently split up. Let's play Shania Twain now and the song she dedicated to her husband, Mutt Lange, and it's Don't Be Stupid, You Know I Love You.

number one on the UK pop charts back in 1969 for Bobby Gentry, I Never Fall In Love Again, but also, of course, a big hit on the country charts over there in the States. And someone else who's done very well on the pop charts and the country charts for that matter, Leanne Rimes. And here's a track I don't think we've played before from her called Big Deal.

That's the title, Hopper Valley PTA, a country classic there from Ginny C. Reilly. And you may have heard that one many times before. Probably, though, you haven't heard this next one coming up before, because it's from Joe D. Messina, and it's called I'm All Right.

Dwight Yoakam's excellent cover there of Crazy Little Thing Called Love here on Retro Country. And talking of covers, well, this next song has been covered by Ronan Keating and Alison Krauss, name but two. But this is the original coming up right now from Keith Whitley, When You Say Nothing At All.

Greta Lynn and her coal miner's daughter concludes this week's edition of Red Hill Country. Thanks very much indeed for your company. Red Hill Country returns next week at the same time. Me, Nigel Gray, and very good night.

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0: From the Sky News Centre at midnight, the Green Party leaders apologised over a social media post about the North London terror attack. Zach Polanski says he shared a tweet in haste which criticised how officers arrested the suspect. Here's the Housing Secretary, Steve Reid.
1: Well, it's absolutely right that the Metropolitan Police Commissioner should defend his officers from an unwarranted attack from a politician who just seems to wade in and make difficult problems even worse time and time again.
0: The Met Police say they'll meet Mr. Polanski after next week's elections. 45-year-old Esther Suleiman's been remanded in custody, accused of attempting to murder two Jewish men in Golders Green on Wednesday and trying to kill a friend in Southwark. The Utilita Arena in Birmingham city centre has been evacuated after police say a potential suspicious bag was found nearby. Comedian Peter Kay was performing at the time. A 19-year-old man's been arrested. Donald Trump says Iran's asking for measures he can't agree to in its latest peace proposals. Officials from Tehran have handed over their plans for talks with America to Pakistani negotiators. A woman's been sentenced to at least 22 years behind bars for murdering her sister and stealing her Rolex watch. The Old Bailey heard 70-year-old Nancy Paxton stabbed film director Jennifer Abbott repeatedly at her home in North London last year. This is the moment police arrested her.
2: Hello, is it Nancy? Hi, Nancy. At this time, you're under arrest under suspicion of murder. The allegation is that you've murdered your sister Jennifer Abbott on the 10th of June this year, OK?
0: In sport, Leeds have all but secured Premier League safety with a 3-1 win against Burnley at Elland Road. Livingston's 2-2 draw with Aberdeen keeps their outside hopes of avoiding Scottish Premiership relegation alive. And Formula One world champion Lando Norris has qualified on pole position for today's sprint race at the Miami Grand Prix. The McLaren driver finished ahead of championship leader Kimi Antonelli. That's the latest. I'm Cam Hall.
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David Bowie, or David Robert Jones, was born 8th of January 1947 in Brixton. He was an English singer, songwriter and actor, who is considered to be one of the most influential musicians of the 20th century. Bowie developed an interest in music as a child, eventually studying art, music and design, before embarking on a professional career as a musician in 1963. He was a leading figure in popular music and acclaimed by critics and fellow musicians for his innovative work, particularly for his work during the 1970s. His career was marked by reinvention and visual presentation, with his music and stagecraft significantly influencing popular music. But let's start at the beginning. In 1962, Bowie formed his first band at the age of 15, named the Conrads, spelt with a K, playing guitar-based rock and roll at local youth gatherings and weddings. His original stage name was Davy Jones, which in the mid-1960s invited confusion with Davy Jones of the Monkees. So he renamed himself after the 19th century American pioneer James Bowie. Bowie or Bowie, however you pronounce it, but David has been heard on television pronouncing it Bowie, so that's what I'm sticking with. In 1967, David Bowie released his first solo single, The Laughing Gnome.

of money fighting comedy pros for radio shows. It's the gnome service, of course.

The Laughing Gnome, David Bowie's first solo single. Bowie's first hit single was Space Oddity, released in July 1969. The song is about the launch of Major Tom, a fictional astronaut, and was released during a period of great interest in spaceflight. The United States Apollo 11 mission would launch 5 days after the song's release. And of course, this mission became the first manned moon landing.

David Bowie's first hit single for 1969, Space Oddity. One of the reasons for Bowie's success over the decades was that he constantly reinvented himself. After a period of experimentation, he re-emerged in 1972 during the glam rock era with his flamboyant alter ego, Ziggy Stardust. In 1975, Bowie's style shifted radically towards a sound he characterised as plastic soul, initially alienating many of his UK devotees, but garnering him his first major US crossover success with the number one single Fame and the album Young Americans.

David Bowie fame. After uneven commercial success in the late 1970s, David Bowie had UK number ones with the 1980 single Ashes to Ashes, the album Scary Monsters, in brackets, and Super Creeps, and Under Pressure, a 1981 collaboration with Queen. The period in the 1980s was considered his new romantic and pop era. This was also his most successful period commercially, with his 1983 hit Let's Dance, making number one in both the UK and the US. David Bowie shelved his solo career in 1989, retreating to the relative anonymity of band membership for the first time since the early 1970s. A hard-rocking quartet, Tin Machine, came into being after Bowie began to work experimentally with guitarist Reeves Gabrels. Although he intended Tin Machine to operate as a democracy, Bowie dominated both in songwriting and in decision-making. The band's 1989 debut album, Tin Machine, was initially popular, though its political lyrics did not find universal approval. However, there was growing reluctance among fans and critics alike to accept Bowie's presentation as merely a band member. In 1993, David Bowie released his solo album, Black Tie, White Noise, influenced by soul, jazz, and hip-hop. Throughout the 1990s and into the 2000s, David Bowie continued to experiment with musical styles, including industrial and jungle. In 2013, Bowie returned from a decade-long recording period with the release of the album The Next Day. This was followed by his final album, Black Star, released on the 8th of January 2016, David Bowie's 69th birthday. He died of liver cancer 2 days later, and the album's producer, Tony Visconti, revealed that Bowie had planned this album to be his swan song and a parting gift for his fans before his death.

David Bowie's final album, Black Star, that was Lazarus. So what is David Bowie's legacy? Bowie's songs and stagecraft brought a new dimension to popular music in the early 1970s, strongly influencing both its immediate forms and its subsequent development. David Bowie was a pioneer of glam rock and inspired the innovators of the punk rock music movement in the late 1970s. Through continual reinvention, his influence broadened and extended. His biographer Thomas Forget said, "Because he has succeeded in so many different styles of music, it's almost impossible to find a popular artist today that has not been influenced by David Bowie." On February 6, 2018, the maiden flight of the SpaceX Falcon Heavy rocket carried Elon Musk's personal Tesla Roadster and a mannequin affectionately named Starman into space. Space Oddity and Life on Mars were looped on the car's sound system during the launch. During his lifetime, David Bowie's record sales estimated at 140 million albums worldwide, making him one of the world's best-selling music artists. Here in the UK, he was awarded 10 platinum album certifications, 11 gold and 8 silver. David Bowie was inducted into the Rock and Roll Hall of Fame in 1996. I'm Tess Lucy, and this has been my Star Stories featuring David Bowie. This is Radio Red Hill.

0: Very good evening. Welcome to your Friday Requests. Many thanks to Tess Lucy for the last half an hour. But now it's time for the music you have chosen. I'm Nigel Gray.
1: And I'm Odette Summers.
0: We're both here for the next hour and a half playing the music, I say, that you have asked for particularly. And we have a good selection today as well. Some left over from last night, but also, of course, you've been around the ward today, haven't you? Where have you been?
1: Yes, I have. I've been to the Brook Ward, the Charwood Ward, and Copthorne.
0: And some of them will be played today, won't they, and some tomorrow?
1: Yes.
0: That's it? Okay. The ones played today you'll hear in just a moment, because we're going to give the names of all the people we're going to play music for tonight in just a second. Well, let's do it now. Elaine on Brocken Ward, you're going to be the first one, and you've got an 80s track.
1: Hello to Hebe on the Brook Ward, you've got some Kate Bush.
0: Okay, then, Kathleen on Charwood, and what have you got? The three tenors.
1: Rebecca on the Charwood Ward, you've got some Ed Sheeran.
0: And for Tom on Godstone Ward, it's going to be Joni Mitchell.
1: Susie on the Brook Ward, we've got the Killers for you.
0: And for John on Smallfield Ward, it's going to be, a trumpet piece of music, more about that later.
1: Barry on the Charwood Ward, we've got the Bachelors for you.
0: Nat King Cole will perform for Jean on Children.
1: Joanne on Charwood, we've got Bohemian Rhapsody.
0: Then to Children Ward, and it's going to be Lindisfarne.
1: Genevieve, a staff member on the Capel Ward, you've got Justin Bieber.
0: Denise on Brook Ward, we've got one for you as well.
1: Robert on the Brook Ward, you wanted to hear some ELO.
0: And for Kel and Ben in the intensive care unit, we've got Wet, Wet, Wet.
1: And on the Brook Ward, I saw you earlier, we've got the Fields of Athenry for you.
0: And Martin's birthday boy, he's on Charwood Ward, got a special birthday one for you.
1: And my last request is for Sharon on the Brocken Ward, and you wanted to hear some Wham.
0: My last one's going to be a double one, in fact, for Jack on Brook Ward, and also for Graham on Charwood Ward, both of you.

So let's start, shall we? Why not? And we're going to start off in Brockham Ward and say hello to Elaine. Hello, Elaine. You've asked for 80s music. This one, actually, for the 80s, and very good one, too. Number one in the 80s for Tapao, It's China in Your Hand.

0: Great track. Number one, it was 1987. In fact, the 600th ever chart topper. And that's To Power and China in Your Hand. And that's for Elaine on Brock and Ward. And do you recognise that?
1: Yes, I do. I didn't when we first read the title and the artist, but I did as soon as it started playing.
0: Good track.
1: Yeah, very good.
0: And tomorrow, Elaine, Ian Brock and Ward, we're going to play some more 80s music as well. Your Saturday request, same time, of course.
1: Our next request is for Hebe on the Brook Ward. And you've had a couple of requests already this week. We've had some ABBA and some Steely Dan. But tonight you wanted any Kate Bush song. So we've chosen Running Up That Hill.

0: Running Up That Hill by Kate Bush. Of course, that was for Hebe on the Brook Ward. I hope you've enjoyed all your requests so far this week.
1: Another good record, though.
0: Yeah, very good.
1: Has that got any memories for you, that one?
0: Well, I was in Portugal at the end of March, and I did play it quite a lot then, just in my head.
1: Oh, very recent memories then. There you go. Now I'm going to move on to Kathleen on Children Ward. Hello, Kathleen. I know you're a Luciano Pavarotti fan, but also you've asked for three tenors tonight, so we're going to play the three tenors for you right now. O Sole Mio.

0: three tenors there you can hear live. And that song's also known, of course, as... well, the Cornetto song, basically. Shouldn't advertise, I know, but other ice creams are available. And that was the three tenors, especially for Kathleen Broom on Children Ward, O Solo Mio. And tomorrow, on your Saturday request, we'll try and fit in some more three tenors for you then, 8:30pm on Radio Red Hill.
1: Good evening to Rebecca on the Charwood Ward. You've already had some James Blunt and some Celine Dion this week, but this evening you wanted to hear Ed Sheeran and it's Supermarket Flowers.
2: I took the supermarket flowers from the windowsill.

Fluffed the pillows, made the bed, stacked the chairs up. 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John said he'd drive, then put his hand on my cheek and wiped a tear from the side of my face.

0: quite a poignant moment there with Ed Sheeran and Supermarket Flowers. That was for Rebecca on the Charwood Ward, and I hope you've enjoyed all your requests this week.
1: Indeed so. Nice to hear that one, in fact, and it's not one I get asked for very often, so it's nice to play that one occasionally. Now we're going to go to Tom on Goldstone Wall. Hello, Tom. You've asked for Joni Mitchell. Here's Both Sides Now.

0: distinctive sound there of Joni Mitchell, and that was Both Sides Now. And tomorrow, on your Saturday request, Tom in Gosden Ward, we're going to play you some more music tapestry, because you enjoy Carole King. I know that particular album, of course, is her best. That's tomorrow night on your Saturday requests here on Radio Red Hill. Right, what is next?
1: Our next request is for Susie on the Brook Ward. Good evening to you. You've got a couple of requests for different songs by The Killers, but tonight we've got Mr. Brightside.

0: Mr. Brightside by The Killers. That was for Susie on the Brook Ward, and we'll have your second request for a different Killers song tomorrow evening. But before we move on to our next request, let's hear a little bit about our Sunday magazine programme.
1: On this week's edition of the Sunday Colour Supplement, Nikki Brown John will be telling us all about the Red Hill Centre for Local and Family History. Also, Katie Child will be going to Spring Farm in Sussex for an interesting spring visit to meet the alpacas. Plus, we'll have the local sports report and the What's On guide to the local theatres. There'll be lots of good music, including the featured artist of the week and a countdown of the most requested artists on Radio Red Hill over the last 7 days. That's all on the Sunday Colour Supplement this Sunday afternoon from 2 until 5, presented by me, Nigel Gray, and you can hear the programme repeated on Sunday evening from 10.
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1: Yes, indeed, Radio Red Hill, a Friday evening, your Friday request, in fact. And we're going to move on now to John on the Smallfield Ward. And John, you want a particular piece of music for the trumpet by Scarlatti. I couldn't find that in our library, but I'm hoping by before tomorrow night I may be able to put my hands on it. So tell you what we're going to do. Put that on the path for tomorrow night and see if we can do that. Don't guarantee it, but I'm going to try anyway. In the meantime, let's have some trumpet music anyway. Jeremiah Clark's Trumpet Voluntary.